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2: Good evening. It's a little after 7 o'clock here in Chicago on this Monday night. Come on in. 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You found Delilah. 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Producer David is standing by to receive your notes tonight and get them to me here in the studio. And I will try to get your messages on the air. Let's kick things off right now with our first caller on hold here in the city. Hi, welcome aboard. You've called Delilah on Chicago's Light at Night. Who's this?
3: This is Madeline. How are you?
2: Hi, Madeline. I'm wonderful. I have a sister named Madeline. What can I do for you tonight?
3: I wanted to dedicate a song to my fiance. It's our third engagement anniversary today.
2: What's your fiance's name?
3: Camden.
2: So you've been engaged 3 years. Have we set a date yet?
3: We haven't set a date yet. No, it's up in the air.
2: And what song can I play for you and Camden tonight?
3: I honestly wanted you to pick it.
2: All right. Tell me a little bit about your relationship so I can find a song that will perfectly speak to your heart.
3: Okay. We like to travel. We've been together almost a decade. We're young. We like to have fun. He's really sweet and lovely, and I love everything about him, honestly.
2: Okay, where do we like to travel to? Like, are we talking cruise traveling, airplane going to exotic places traveling, or hopping on the road and hitting the road and camping? Like, what kind of travel?
3: Hitting the road and camping, mostly.
2: My kind of travel.
3: Yes.
2: Only hopefully you guys aren't doing it with 5 or 8 kids in tow like I do.
3: No, we have none yet.
2: I took 8 kids on a cross-country road trip this summer, and then I came back and took 5 kids camping twice. So I think I'm traveled out for a while.
3: I don't blame you.
2: And I did it without my husband. My husband's like, no, you go for that, baby. I'm going to be right here watching the farm. You go, have fun.
3: No, that's amazing.
2: I will find a sweet song. Congratulations. And have a beautiful rest of your summer. What's left of it? Go camping.
3: Thank you. Thank you very much. Bye, Delilah.

0: 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This is The Light at Night. Welcome, my friend, to your Monday night. I hope you had a great weekend. Yesterday was kind of a hard day. I went to a celebration of life for my friend Wendy's son, Taylor, who passed away a few months ago. Today is his birthday. Only he's celebrating with the Lord, not with his mom. And that was hard. That was really hard. And there were several of us there who had to let go of our kids and let them go back to be with God. Not just me and Wendy, but my friend Diane was there, who lost her daughter, Savea. I met three other moms who have lost children who were young adults or teenagers. So I am going to play a song in honor of Taylor. Taylor was such a bright spot, especially in his mama's heart. He had challenges, he had issues, he battled addictions, but his heart was so pure, so childlike, so sweet. And so I'm going to play a song to honor him tonight and to hopefully bless his mom and his dad and his stepdad, Dave, who also loved him fiercely. Oh, and his big sister, who is reeling with the loss. She said that nobody could get under her skin as quickly or bring a smile to her face as quickly as her little brother. So if you're going through a tough time, if you are mourning tonight, I'm going to play a song for you as well. We'll be back. You're listening to Delilah.
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0: Rachel, welcome. What can I do for you on the Delilah Show?
1: I would like to dedicate a song to my boyfriend, Jamie.
0: And what do you want to tell your honey?
1: We've been dating for about a year and a half now, and I never believed that... I'm 18 years old, and I never believed that I could find someone, especially this early, that I could truly say that I loved. And he's just changed my life and my outlook on things so much. He's incredible. I mean, he amazes me in so many ways.
0: Even though you're young, you're thinking this is the one?
1: Yes, and I know that sounds odd because a lot of people say, you know, you're too young to be in love. But
0: oh, that's ridiculous. I believe you're quite capable. Not only are you not too young to be in love, the love you experience and the love you feel because you are young is far more intense than it is for somebody, you know, like me, who's been around the block three times, maybe four, because it's your first love.
1: Right.
0: And it will leave an impression upon you if you end up with him or not. It will change you forever. Your first love always does.
1: Right. We've talked about college and how we're going to make it work. And
0: well, so long as you're both talking about the future and you're talking about college, then I'll play a song for you.

0: 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Welcome home, Chicago. 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This is Chicago's Light at Night with more music, more variety, and the greatest love songs of all time. Welcome to your Monday night. Here we are, the 10th of August. One of my children has a birthday tomorrow. What's going on in your world tonight? Are you celebrating a birthday, an anniversary? Are you celebrating that the kids are going back to school soon? Whatever is going on in your world, welcome aboard. I'm going to be here all night long, taking your calls, talking to you, listening to you, encouraging you, doing my very best to help you focus on the folks that you love. Not on all the stuff going on in the world, not on the crazy wildfires that are burning up entire communities, not on the negativity in the news, but on the people that you love. That's what we want to focus on tonight. You're listening to Delilah.
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2: 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Who's this?
3: Yes, you're speaking with Jessica.
2: Hi, Jessica. How are you tonight? Are you having a good summer?
3: Yes, actually, you know what? I was having a really hard one because I had a loss in the family, but I actually am dating after a 7-year abusive relationship, and the guy is amazing. He's the most sweetest person I think I've ever met in my life.
2: So you've had a summer of emotions, it sounds like.
3: Yes, but now very, very good. His name's Joel, and he's a blessing. His mom raised him very well. He is the biggest sweetheart. I never thought that there was anything like that, that love for me wasn't there, but it is. And I just want to dedicate a song to him, showing how much I appreciate him and how much I love him and that he really is a real man.
2: Let me see what I can do. You have a good night. Thank you for calling.
3: You too. God bless you.
2: God bless
3: you.
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2: 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How is your summer going so far? The kids are out of school. Are you going on trips, staycations, play dates? There is a splash park not far from the ranch where, you know, there's a playground with water that shoots up out of the ground and it keeps the kids cool. And they love it and they play so hard. Then they sleep so well. We also have one of those above ground pools that you can get at Costco or Walmart. We've had it for a couple of years now, and they love playing in that. I love going in that. I love cooling down in that. I hope you are having a fun, cool summer. I'm going to be here with you all night long. If you've got a story to share, call me at 1-888-633-5452. Or go on my Facebook page, Delilah, D-E-L-I-L-A-H. 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

0: Hi, Delilah. How you doing tonight?
1: I'm wonderful. Who are you thinking of?
0: Oh, my goodness. I'm thinking about the love of my life, Toni. And I met her about 2 years ago. Actually, I was her boss, and she was the one that was the timid, shy one in the corner of the break room. And then when I got to know her, then I started noticing the black eyes and the bruises. And, you know, and then it dawned on me why she was so timid and shy and so, you know, back into the corner. We did something about it. And between the shelters and a little bit of hiding, and I just asked her to marry me, and she said yes. And I'd like to play a song for her, and it's called As Long As You Love Me.
1: Well, I am so glad she is out of that situation. I am so glad she is safe, and I'm so glad she's found more than a friend.
0: Well, more than a friend, yes. And, you know, women do not have to be in that situation. There are ways out. You know, not all guys want to be in control, and not all guys want to hurt. You know, some of us just want to share. And she shared with me, you know, some of the things in her life that have just made mine. And I love her. Simple as that.
1: Let me find that song for you.
0: Thank you. I appreciate it.

0: Come on in, Chicago. Settle in for the night with me as we cool down together here in the city. It's Chicago's Light at Night, 93.9 Light FM. We've got more music, more variety, and the greatest love songs of all time with me, Delilah, all night long. Here we are in the month of August as the kids get ready to head back to school. You've got school shopping to do, pencils to buy and notebooks and schedules to plan. I've got five minor children, four of them 10 and under in my household right now. And four of the five are signed up for fall sports. So I am going to be a busy, busy, busy mama slash grandma the next several months. Thank goodness for Christina and Olivia, two young women that helped me out being nannies to my kids, because I can't be every place at once and be on the radio. So we are excited about the coming months. We are excited about the coming seasons. And we are excited to see what God has in store for our family. Thank you for being a part of that extended family right here. You're listening to Delilah.
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0: good evening. Is this Paula?
1: Yes, it is.
0: Paula, this is Delilah. What can I do for you?
1: Hi, Delilah. I'm calling to wish my husband of 36 years a happy anniversary.
0: Happy anniversary, happy anniversary, happy anniversary, happy anniversary.
1: Thank you. Yes, I was telling the girl I spoke to before, my husband and I met when I was 12 years old. He was 15. We dated up until I was 16 and he was 19. We got married. Everyone said we wouldn't make it. We're too young. We didn't know what we're doing. And here we are, by the grace of God, 36 years later.
0: That is amazing.
1: And we've been through so much together, him and I. People are amazed that we have made it this long because we are so totally different. But he's my life. He's the reason I wake up every morning. He's the reason my heart beats every day.
0: You say you're opposites, but I would bet that he fills in where you have weaknesses. He's strong.
1: Exactly what you said. He's amazing. I mean, there is no one in this world that can compare to him. No one. Him and my son are my whole life.
0: Let me play a song to let them know that.
1: Thank you, Delilah. Have a good night.
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0: It's Chicago's 93.9 Light FM. This is The Light at Night. I'm Delilah. And it's time for our first Delilah Dilemma of the evening. The Tunnel to Towers Foundation is tonight's Delilah Dilemma sponsor. Born on America's darkest day of 9/11, Tunnel to Towers has helped America's heroes ever since. Heroes like NYPD Detective Eric Kaleha. Eric dreamed of being a police officer and fulfilled that dream by joining the NYPD in 1994. After September 11th, he served at Ground Zero for months. Kaleha later developed multiple cancers tied to his service and passed away. Tunnel to Towers honored him by paying off his family's mortgage. 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Tonight's Delilah's Dilemma is from Monica, who says, 3 years ago, I met and fell in love with the most wonderful man. About 4 months into our relationship, he confided in me that he believed I was the one, and he wanted to gear our relationship towards marriage. As you can imagine, I was ecstatic and jumped to the conclusion that it wouldn't be long until the big question happened. In the meantime, we both realized we were very young and not quite ready for such a big step, but we both agreed we wanted to work towards it. We've taken many steps both mentally and financially to make this a possibility. I have no doubt in my mind that he loves me and is doing everything he can to make it happen, right? But every day I'm asked by friends, when are you going to get married? In the past year alone, I've watched 4 friends in my age group walk down the aisle, and I'm beginning to feel not only jealous of these women, but impatient with my boyfriend. I almost feel robbed because girls who have not been with their boyfriend even a year are already getting married. I'm not quite sure what to do. I love my boyfriend, and I know it's my own jealousy that's the problem. How can I simply be happy for my friends and let go of this little green monster? I know that if I keep pushing my boyfriend, I'm going to ruin the joy of an engagement when the time is right. Please help me, from Monica. Monica, I will have my mother Delilah words for you coming up next. You're listening to Delilah.
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2: Good evening, Chicago, and welcome aboard. You found the light at night. I'm Delilah. If you're trying to get through on the phone lines, 1-888-633-5452 is the number you should be calling. 1-888-633-5452. 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

0: Thanks for calling. Who's this?
1: This is Shelly.
0: Shelly, what can I do for you?
1: I was wondering if you could request a song, if I could request a song for someone.
0: Sure. Who are you thinking of?
1: My ex-boyfriend, Harold.
0: Okay, tell me your story.
1: We were going out for like 2.5 years, and we argued a lot, and he just ended up breaking up with me, and now we're just friends, but it's really like awkward and stuff.
0: Why is it awkward?
1: We don't really talk that much anymore, and he's starting to like other people, and so am I, but we still want to be friends, but then again, we still have strong feelings and are attracted to one another.
0: So basically, this is you screaming out, please, can we get back together? Please, please, please, oh, please.
1: Yeah,
0: oh, please,
1: kind
0: oh, please,
1: of.
0: Can we get back together?
1: Yes, kind of.
0: Yeah, but you're trying to be cool.
1: Yeah, I want to be friends with him and be able to hang out and talk and stuff.
0: You want to kiss his face.
1: Yeah, that too.
0: So I will find a song for you.
1: Okay.
0: Good luck, honey.
1: Okay, thank you.
0: Bye-bye.
1: Bye.

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1: There are so many reasons that I am thankful, grateful for the life that God has given me. But flowers and my gardens are up at the top of the list, near the top of the list. Of course, there's kids and grandkids and my sweetheart. And then there's my gardens. Well, my animals are up there too. But I love spending time in the gardens. And I did that today. I spent a lot of time in the garden. I pulled up a lot of the produce to process it over the next few days. And this weekend, I'm going to plant my fall garden in the area that I just pulled up. So I just pulled up, I don't know how many pounds of beets that I'm going to give away or can. I canned 54 pints and half pints of jelly the last couple of days. And now I'm going to be canning beets. I'm the only one in our family that really loves them. So I'll probably keep, you know, a dozen or two dozen jars for myself of pickled beets, and the rest I will gift to people that I know and love that also love pickled beets. Beets are one of those things like black licorice or whorehound candy. There are some things that you either love, love, love them, or you can't stand them. There's no in between, which is fine by me because that means there's more for me to enjoy. But back to the garden. I digress. I went out to work in my flower beds today, and then I decided to go check on the vegetable garden and realize the beets were ready to be pulled, and that means I can plant more veggies for the fall. Fall gardens are a thing. An important thing if you don't like working in the heat, because it's so much cooler in the fall and a lot of produce does really, really well, like lettuce and cabbage and things like that. So if you are a gardener, join me in planting a fall garden, okay? You're listening to Delilah.
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0: Welcome aboard. How can I make your night better, more special, more relaxing?
1: Well, I had a very long day at work, and I was just hoping that you could play something nice, you know, just something kind of soothing, and hopefully some other people who also had a hard day will hear it and, you know, just feel a little better. Want to share the love.
0: So you had a hard day at work because work was difficult or because coworkers were difficult?
1: No. Just a hard day at work just because of the work.
0: Okay, good. I will find a great song, a song of hope, a song of inspiration, a song that says, don't give up, hang in there, it's going to get better.
1: Thank you so much, Delilah.
0: Thank you. You have a good night.
1: You as well.
0: Bye-bye.

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0: Good evening, Chicago, and welcome aboard. You found Delilah on Chicago's Light at Night. A minute ago, I was talking about working in the garden, and I think one of the reasons I love to spend time in the garden is because there's such a correlation between my flower gardens, my vegetable gardens, and my life. If you let weeds grow in the garden, they will grow up and choke out and destroy your vegetables. And yet over the years, I've discovered that a lot of things that I considered weeds, I've now discovered have medicinal properties. In the same way, bad habits or painful memories can choke out the beauty in your heart. But you might discover some of those things that you used to think were negatives actually have healing properties. Like bad memories, I used to think they were so negative and I just wanted to run away from them, ignore them, forget about them, pretend it never happened. And now I realize some of those painful experiences have helped to grow my heart and expand my ability to have compassion to a whole new level. So the things that I used to think were so painful and negative actually have healing properties sometimes. So if you are a gardener, or if you are a person who is trying to grow the fruits of patience, the fruits of goodness and mercy, the fruits of love in your life, stick around. This show is for you. You're listening to Delilah.
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0: Hi, good evening. This is Delilah. Welcome aboard, Don.
1: Hello.
0: Who are you thinking of tonight?
1: It's a gal I knew a long time ago. Her name was Jenna.
0: Okay, so Jenna is an old friend or an old flame?
1: Well, we started dating when I was 15, and she was 15, and we dated up till I was 18 years old, and it was a really great relationship. She was the person that I'd have given my heart to the most to this day, and like a fool, I drove her away. It was my fault. I know it.
0: What did you do that broke her heart?
1: Relationships, when you're that young, you reach certain levels of certain things, and it's just that I forgot who I was and who she was and how much she meant to me, and I just became a total jerk, and I blew every chance that I'd ever had with her. And I'm a lot older now, and I understand what I did, and I know it was me and it wasn't her.
0: Now, do you know if she's moved on? Is she married, or do you know anything?
1: Oh, yeah, she's married. We're both married now. I mean,
0: okay, so this isn't I want to reconnect or rekindle. This is just an old memory.
1: Yeah, this is just me trying to say I'm sorry. I still miss you. My heart still goes out to you, but I wouldn't trade anything I have now in the world to go back there or anything like that. But, you know, I am older now. I'm in my 40s now, and I've come to find out that you got to let your heart bleed a little bit, or the bruises just keep getting bigger and bigger. So it's just me trying to let off a little steam, I guess.
0: You got to feel your pain. You got to acknowledge it. You got to mourn it, and you got to move on.
1: Exactly.
0: So I'll find that song and let you mourn it a little bit, and you have a good night.
1: Thank you very much.
0: Bye-bye.
1: Bye-bye.

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2: 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Welcome to the Light at Night. Who's this?
3: Hello, my name is Nikki.
2: Hi, Nikki. What can I do for you on this hot summer night?
3: I've been listening to you since I've been little. I listen to my mom all the time. And I DoorDash a lot in the evening when I get off work, so I listen to you every night. But
2: Wait. Why are you DoorDashing if you are working?
3: Because I'm going through a really bad divorce, and I kind of lost everything, so I'm kind of starting over from nothing, but it'll be all right.
2: How long were you married?
3: 5 years.
2: 5 years, and when you say you lost everything, I mean, besides your heart, what are we talking here?
3: My home, my car. I just bought a new car, so, you know, I'm staying with my daughter now, looking for a place, but it's a bad divorce. He cheated on me several times. I took him back several times and just got to the point I can't do it no more. I just, like, I've been beat down, you know, to, like, I didn't even know who I was anymore.
2: Put your shoulders back and take a deep breath.
3: Yep.
2: Now repeat after me. Are you ready?
3: Mm-hmm.
2: I am royalty.
3: I am royalty.
2: I am a daughter of the King of Kings.
3: I am a daughter of the King of Kings.
2: I deserve to be treated with dignity and respect.
3: I deserve to be treated with dignity and respect.
2: And never again will I settle for less.
3: Never again will I settle for less.
2: Oh, I like the emphasis there on never. Never, ever, ever.
3: Nope.
2: All right. And have you gotten over the liar, liar, pants on fire, the cheater, cheater, where'd you meet her?
3: I'm getting there. Just day by day. I'm getting there. Every day's a little easier.
2: Toughest part?
3: Oh, the toughest part is, I guess, at night, being alone when you're used to being with somebody.
2: I knew you were going to say that. Do you know why my show is so successful?
3: Why?
2: Because at night is when it's when the monsters come out from under the bed. It's when the lonely creeps out. It's when the self-doubts show up.
3: It is. Those were the things that made it so easy to take him back, I guess, all the other times.
2: Well, you're not going to do that again, though. You're never going to allow somebody to treat you like that, right?
3: Right, never. No, never.
2: I will play a sweet song, Nikki, just for you and every other woman and man who's going, wait a second, I deserve so much better.
3: Exactly. I deserve to get what I give out.
2: All right, let me find a song for you. You have a great night. Don't forget, you are royalty.
3: I am royalty.
2: God bless you, honey.

0: Michael. This is Delilah. How are you tonight?
1: Pretty good.
0: Pretty good. What can I do for you?
1: I'd actually like to request a song for my girlfriend, Gabby.
0: And what would you like to tell the world about Gabby?
1: She's actually amazing. I just met her 6 months ago, and it's been going great ever since.
0: So it's kind of a new thing.
1: Yeah, it is.
0: Where did you meet Gabby 6 months ago?
1: I actually met her through a couple friends of mine, who have been actually awesome friends. But they introduced us, and we started hanging out, and just hit it off great.
0: Did they introduce you by accident, or did they set you two up?
1: They set us up, actually.
0: Ah, so your friends know you and knew her and said this is the perfect match.
1: Yeah, well, it was actually really the opposite of what I usually go for. Just I figured I'd give it a chance, and it's been, couldn't be happier.
0: Let me find a song for you. You have a good night.
1: Okay, thank you very much.

0: 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More music, more variety. And the songs you know and love. Right here on The Light at Night, you found Delilah. 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If you're lonely and bored tonight, do something about it. Go volunteer. Embrace a child. Give of your resources. Help out at the local library. Clean up your town. Pick up the trash. Sit with an elderly person. If you are feeling lonely or bored tonight, there's no reason for that. There are so many people that would be thrilled to have your time and attention and your love. Step outside of your comfort zone and reach out in love. 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

0: the welcome to the light at night. Is this Anita?
1: Yes, this is.
0: Hi, Anita. Thank you for calling. What can I do to make your summer night a little more special?
1: Well, first, I do have a grandbaby named Delilah, so we love the name.
0: How old is your Delilah?
1: She's 3.
0: And does she talk too much?
1: She sure does.
0: And does she like to jibber jabber, even if nobody's really paying attention?
1: Yep.
0: Good. Glad to hear. She is my namesake in that case. What can I play
1: there
0: for you?
1: Well, tonight is my 35th wedding anniversary.
0: Happy anniversary. Happy anniversary. Happy anniversary.
1: Thank you.
0: Happy anniversary. What's your hubby's name?
1: Scott. And our song was Always by Atlantic Star.
0: I will play that. Is Scott there? Can you have a nice slow dance in the living room?
1: Yes, we're gonna. I'm gonna go grab him right now.
0: All right, I will play it. You have a blessed anniversary.
1: Thank you.
0: Bye-bye.
1: Bye.

0: Cecilia. This is Delilah. What can I do for you?
1: Hi, I'd like to make a dedication to my husband.
0: And tell me about your hubby.
1: My husband, Frank, he is the most wonderful man on earth. I mean, he's always there for me and does these little small things that are insignificant, but they mean a lot.
0: Give me a for instance. What kind of little insignificant thing does he do that just shows you how much he cares?
1: Oh, he'll just, like, leave a note somewhere around the house just to tell me he loves me or just, you know, just calls and says, I love you.
0: Just little thoughtful ways of reminding you.
1: Yes.
0: You know, and I think sometimes people think, oh, I have to write the perfect poem, or I have to write, you know, I have to buy a dozen long-stemmed red roses. You don't have to do that to be romantic. A single rose, a little card, a note left on a pillow.
1: I think that's one of the most romantic things a guy could do.

0: Hey, it's Chicago's 93.9 Light FM. This is The Light at Night. I'm Delilah. And now it is time for our second Delilah Dilemma feature of the evening, our late night dilemma. Tonight's Delilah's Dilemma is from Monica, who says, 3 years ago, I met and fell in love with the most wonderful man. About 4 months into our relationship, he confided in me that he believed I was the one, and he wanted to gear our relationship towards marriage. As you can imagine, I was ecstatic and jumped to the conclusion that it wouldn't be long until the big question happened. In the meantime, we both realized we were very young and not quite ready for such a big step, but we both agreed we wanted to work towards it. We've taken many steps both mentally and financially to make this a possibility. I have no doubt in my mind that he loves me and is doing everything he can to make it happen, right? But every day I'm asked by friends, when are you going to get married? In the past year alone, I've watched 4 friends in my age group walk down the aisle, and I'm beginning to feel not only jealous of these women, but impatient with my boyfriend. I almost feel robbed because girls who have not been with their boyfriend even a year are already getting married. I'm not quite sure what to do. I love my boyfriend, and I know it's my own jealousy that's the problem. How can I simply be happy for my friends and let go of this little green monster? I know that if I keep pushing my boyfriend, I'm going to ruin the joy of an engagement when the time is right. Please help me, from Monica. Monica, I will have my mother Delilah words for you coming up next. You're listening to Delilah. 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

getting married and is jealous that her friends are getting married and she's not even engaged. Monica, here's my words. You are organized and you need a plan of action. You need to know where you are going and how you're going to get there. You probably use Google Maps all the time because you don't want to be late. You're organized, you're detail oriented, and you need a plan of action. And your boyfriend probably is not so much that way. Or if he is, he has his own time schedule and his own plan. So what you're going to have to do, Monica, is decide to let go of the need to control the situation and let it work out in time. Or you're going to need to walk away and realize that your boyfriend isn't ready for a forever commitment and may not be for some time. How much more time are you willing to invest in this relationship? If after 3 years he's not ready to commit to marriage, then that's long enough. You've given him time. But your need to control the situation and to have a plan of action is probably what's driving you crazy. And feeling jealous or resentful of other women who have that is a normal reaction. When I was young, I had my whole life planned out. I wanted to be married in my 20s, have my babies in my 20s and 30s, raise them in my 40s, and be done by my 50s. None of it worked out that way. And boy, am I glad it didn't. Boy, am I glad that God's plan came into play. But I remember that frantic feeling trying to have my plan come together. You need to let go. And if this man isn't ready to commit after 3 years, you need to recognize that and realize maybe he's not the one. Good luck, honey. God bless you.

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2: It's time for you to put the cares and the troubles and the worries of the day aside. It's time for you to stop stressing over things that you cannot change, which is just about anything. And it's time for you to focus on your heart, who you love and why you love them, and what you want to tell me about them.

0: Donna. Thank you for calling. What can I do for you tonight?
1: Hi, Delilah. I was wondering if you could play a song for my daughter. She's getting married, and my husband and I wanted to do a song to let her know how much we love her and all the good memories we've had of her. And
0: what's her name?
1: Carrie.
0: And her fiance?
1: John.
0: And are we happy about this? Is he a good guy? Is he going to take good care of her? Is he going to love her and nurture her and protect her all the days of his life?
1: Oh, yes. He's real good to her. He treats her very special.
0: Okay, I will play a great song for you.
1: Okay, thank you.
0: Bye-bye.
1: Bye.

0: It's Chicago's 93.9 Light FM with more music, more variety, and the greatest love songs of all time. Right here on The Light at Night, you found Delilah. Is there a person in your life you'd like to honor tonight? Somebody who has changed your world completely just by being in it? Maybe in a major way. Maybe they do something terrific. Maybe they've worked hard. Maybe they have blessed you financially or done something monumental that has changed your life. Or maybe it's the subtle little things, the fact that they notice, they pay attention. They notice your hobbies, your activities. They pay attention to your favorite perfume or your favorite colors. Maybe they notice when you're trying to mask something in your voice, but they're able to hear. If there is somebody like that in your life that you would like to honor with a song tonight to say thank you. Thank you for believing in me. Thank you for taking a risk on me. Thank you for entrusting your love to me. Call me and tell me and I'll find the perfect song to honor that someone tonight. That somebody who has changed your life for good. You're listening to Delilah.
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0: tonight.
1: Hi, you called the Delilah Show. Who is this?
2: Hello, my name is James. I'd love to have a song get played. See, it's a bit of a story, but my girlfriend and I, we met on a Disney cruise when we were like 12 years old. We're now 18 and 19 years old, and we're actually going to Disneyland again for my birthday in October.
1: So wait. Have you been close all this time, or did you reconnect?
2: Oh, we've been close. We lived far away when we first met, but we've very much stayed in contact for all that time.
1: So who at that age is able to maintain a long-distance, meaningful relationship for all these years?
2: Oh, God. You know, it just kind of worked out that way. It was very much a stroke of luck for us, we felt like.
1: That's more than luck.
2: You know, our song, obviously, with that kind of criteria, was a Don't Stop Believing from Journey. So I wonder if you could play that one for us.
1: I will play that one for you. Now, when are you going on your next cruise?
2: Oh, we're actually not going on a cruise next. We're going to Disneyland next.
1: Ah, you're actually going to go to the theme park, not the cruise.
2: Yeah, Disney's a very special thing for us at this point, you know?
1: Yeah, I would say it's going to be a magical time at the Magic Kingdom, and you should, you know, maybe do something really romantic in front of the castle and get your picture taken.
2: Absolutely.
1: What's your name again?
2: My name is James.
1: And hers?
2: Christina.
1: And who's her favorite Disney princess?
2: Belle. It's actually both of our favorites.
1: Are you guys Beauty and the Beast?
2: Not so much. I don't like to think of myself as a beast too often.
1: I was going
2: to
1: say, you don't really sound very beastly, but let me play that song for you. You have a great time.
2: Thanks so much.
1: Bye-bye.
2: Bye.

0: 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I'm Delilah, sharing the night with you on 93.9 Light FM. More music, more variety, and the greatest love songs of all time here in Chicago. Don't you love this time of year? Oh, summer is so wonderful for barbecues and hanging out in the backyard with family and friends, slowing down. It's the only time that you're allowed to be lazy without it being a character defect. You can just slow it down. Ah, walk in the flowers, watch the kids splash in the pool. It's nice to surround yourself with people who build you up and care for you. There's an old Irish blessing that says, may your home always be too small to hold all of your friends. I know mine is, and that is my wish for you. 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

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Right here on The Light at Night, you found Delilah. It is time for me to wander out of here and take off into the darkness. If I didn't get to your request or dedication, I apologize. I will be back tomorrow. Do me a favor, take some time out of your Tuesday schedule to slow down and love someone. Good night. You're listening to Delilah.

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0: 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I love that.
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0: 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Teresa Lucas here. Do you ever have one of those days where you wish you could just escape someplace? 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

Check. A friend to ride to work with? Check. Melissa Foreman after six? Check. You're all set. Hey, it's Teresa. Melissa is back with producer Jim and all their morning fun coming up this morning on 93.9 Light FM.

right song at the right moment can change everything, you know? Hey there, it's Teresa. 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

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How you doing? It's Teresa. Hey, are you ready to trade Chicago for Vegas? Yes, please. We would love to send you to our iHeartRadio Music Festival September 18th and 19th with the Goo Goo Dolls, Benson Boone, so many others performing across two nights. 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

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Yeah, tap that talk back microphone and record your shout out, request, or anything you want to share. It's that easy.

0: 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All right, here's the deal. I want to know if you have a hidden talent that you consider, you know, kind of special. 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

loving it. There's nothing like starting the day hanging with a good friend, you know? Hey, it's Teresa. And Melissa Foreman is back later on this morning, just after 6. We're going to help you get the day started the right way.

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0: 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Who's this?
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0: Are you enjoying all the variety we're playing?
1: Yes, I am.
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0: 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Teresa Lucas here. I just have to tell you about this feel-good moment. I had a random act of kindness happen to me the other day. I stopped and got gas on my way into the station here, and I pulled out of the gas station, got stopped at a traffic light, and, well, I noticed that the guy behind me opened up his door, hopped out of his car, and was running towards my car. I was like, oh my God, this is it. You know, I don't know what, but this is it. And then he ran behind my car over to the other side, and he closed my gas tank door. You know, that little trap door that snaps shut. I forgot to do it. And he just thought, you know, that's not safe. Looking out for me, I guess. That is just so awesome. So, I don't know who you are, but if you happen to be listening, thank you. I love these acts of kindness.
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0: 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Ready to give you the variety of music you need no matter what you're up to. I love that we're able to do that.
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My name's Teresa Lucas. Thank you so much for listening. And I'll tell you what, if you have a smart device nearby, you can listen to us there too. 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

0: 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More music, more variety. So much variety. More coming up in minutes. I am loving all these 80s songs you guys are telling us you want us to play. Coming up on 5 a.m., speaking with Joni on the phone. You love the 80s music, right?
1: I was definitely around in the 80s.
0: And our hair back then.
1: Yeah, my daughter still says, Mom, you're poofing your hair too much. I'm like, no, really, this is not high.
0: Does your daughter love 80s music, too?
1: Well, my daughter's a teacher now, and they had an 80s day.
0: Oh, how cool.
1: Yeah, so we went to Plato's Closet and, you know, found her some stuff that she kind of liked, the Jane Fonda workout look, you know.
0: Oh, yeah.
1: The sweatshirt falling off the shoulder, you know, or that iconic movie, you know.
0: Oh, Flashdance, right?
1: Yeah, yeah. She wasn't born until 1990, so, you know, she had to Google the 80s look.
0: Oh, too funny. You know what? She could have just came over to my house and looked in my closet. I think I still have some of that stuff.
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Mornings are just better with someone who gets you, you know? Hey, it's Teresa, and Melissa Foreman is back this morning after 6. She's going to bring the laughs and feels and your favorite songs. Yeah, she gets you. 93.9 Light FM.

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0: 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It is 93.9 Light FM. Melissa Forman, producer Jim and you, back and checking in on a Tuesday morning. Hi, Jim. What are you doing?
1: Howdy.
0: Howdy.
1: You know, just hanging out.
0: Hanging out after, so we were off yesterday, and we're trying to use up, everyone's like, where are you guys? Why are you gone so much? We're trying to use up our summer vacation, because we like to be with you in the fall and during Christmas. So we have to kind of use it up now while things are, you know, a little bit slower. So Jimmy, I went to New York, I had the best time, but I got stuck again, like I always do with that weather, on Sunday night. And then you went to like 12 different shows that we need to catch up on. Because I need to know how Train was. I need to know how Hugh Jackman was. We got to get to all of
2: them. What are the other 10?
0: Let me see. Well, no, you went to a lot. Because over the weekend, you went to New York also.
2: Yeah, it was just those.
0: Oh, it was just those?
2: Yeah,
0: oh,
2: just those
0: okay.
2: two. Yeah, just those two, yeah.
0: Okay. I'm dying to know how Hugh Jackman was. Over
2: oh, that's
0: Rivenia.
2: What that's the song he started with.
0: It's my favorite. You know I love Greatest Showman. When we talk about best soundtracks of all time from a movie, yeah. It's always The Greatest Showman. Love it so much. All right, so...
2: Okay. I'll tell you all about it. It was good stuff to tell you about. Some good, juicy gossip.
0: Oh, good. I love juicy gossip. All right, we're going to get to that. We have my mom, Paula. Let's replay her today, Jimmy, since we weren't here yesterday. We might as well do that. This is super cool. Now, at 925, 125, and 525, Jimmy, we're doing this thing where we're giving you $1,000 and a chance to go to our iHeartRadio Music Festival in September. And there's some really big acts. I was looking through it, and I was like, ooh, I got to find that again. I'll get you the big list. So we'll talk about who's going to be there. So 925, make sure you're listening. Oh, like Benson Boone and the Goo Goo Dolls, Snoop Dogg, Weezer, BTS. Oh, I have to send my friend Lisa. She loves them. So, okay, anyway, we're going to get to all of that good stuff. That'll be on the way. Jim, we have a question about what store that is closed that, like, closed in the past could be reopened and kill it and do a, know. You know, like, from our childhood, and it's closed, like, I don't know, whatever it is. So we got to talk about that. Oh, my gosh, I have so much other stuff. Oh, it's National Son and Daughter Day. It's Play in the Sand Day and National Presidential Joke Day. Might want to be careful of those. And National Face Mask Day. All that good stuff. All right. But should we do it, Jim? Should we start this out and just get it going? Because the phones are already ringing. Okay.
2: Oh, yeah. They're slammed already. But there are two open lines, so dial now.
0: Okay, yes. Get in there because we're giving away tickets. Family four packs, if you have not heard. Gurney Mills, Six Flags Great America's 50 this year. You could get corn dogs. You could get funnel cakes, Jim. And all that good stuff.
2: What about cotton candy?
0: Cotton candy's in.
3: Wow.
0: You could do it.
2: Slushies.
0: Slushies are in. Love it. And I love the pizza there.
2: Huh?
0: And the french fries and the little food court. But anyway, we digress. 855-939-6936. Caller number 25. You're going to Six Flags. You're going to have four tickets. And we're doing it all morning, okay? So 725, 825, and 925 as well. All right, Jim, love ya.

0: Welcome to Free Ticket Tuesday. We'll get to that. Melissa Foreman, producer Jim, and of course you. Forecast looks like rain is possible the next few days. Temperatures beautiful in the low 80s. We'll have sunshine as well, but kind of a mixed bag. It's National Son and Daughter Day, Play in the Sand Day, and National Face Mask Day, which sounds lovely. I love that. All right, and it is caller. Oh, no, it is caller. It is, I'm losing it. You take a day off, and that's it. All right, it's Free Ticket Tuesday. Right now, we do have that family four-pack of tickets for you to go to Six Flags for the 50th anniversary. So much fun. You can enjoy your favorite rides and attractions and food. Everybody's celebrating, so this could be you. 855-939-6936. Caller 25 to start the morning. All right, we love you. I really want you to win. We'll do it again at 705, 805, and 905. Just such a fun thing to do. Okay, 855-939-6936. All right, good luck.
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1: Yes, 93.9 Light FM, Melissa Forman, producer Jim, and you. I hope you're having an awesome day today. All right, we're looking for the 25th caller of the morning. You're going to go to Six Flags where they're celebrating 50 years. The Eagle and the Wizard and the Demon and all that fun stuff. 855-939-6936. Now, keep that number handy because we're not only doing it right now, we're doing it again at 705, 805, and 905. So, 855-939-6936. We're looking for caller number 25. All right, Jimmy said someone's on the line, Debbie. And Debbie, how's it going?
2: I'm doing fine. How are you?
1: I'm doing great. Happy Tuesday.
2: Thank you. Happy Tuesday. Say to you.
1: How's everything been?
2: It's been real good.
1: Oh, that's good. Happy National Son and Daughter Day. Happy National Face Mask Day. You gonna do a face mask today?
2: Maybe.
1: Okay. Happy Play in the Sand Day. Are you gonna be playing in the sand?
2: No.
1: Okay. All right. Now, I know somewhere that you really, really want to play because you're calling in about the 50th anniversary tickets to Six Flags Great America.
2: Yes. Yes. The girls, my granddaughters, have never been there.
1: What? How have they never been to Six Flags Great America?
2: I've been, but not the girls.
1: Wow. So now, are you going to go? You got to go with them. Are you still getting on rides?
2: Yeah, I'm still getting on rides.
1: Wow. Really?
2: Yeah, I even go to the ones down in Florida. What? Remember Disney World?
1: Oh, right. That's right. I forgot you love to do that. I'm so shocked. You have no problems on those rides at all?
2: Nope.
1: Wow. All right. Well, Debbie, you did it. You're going.
2: Thank you. Thank you. Appreciate it. The girls will love it.
1: Okay. You got to let me know how this goes. And I need video of you on those rides, on the Demon and stuff, if you don't mind. Okay.
2: Okay. I'll try.
1: Now we're like, I don't know if I go on the ride. Okay. I love you. You hold on. We're going to do this again at 705, 805, and 905. But Miss Debbie's got the first set of tickets. Okay.
2: Okay. Thank you very much.
1: You have the best day. She's at work. She's got to go. All right. You hold on. Let's bye. Let's take a look at what's going on with your roads.
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2: 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Hello, friend. Welcome to Free Ticket Tuesday. Melissa Foreman, producer Jim, and you. Forecast looks like maybe some rain today, tomorrow, and Thursday. Some sun in there as well, and temps into the low 80s. It's National Son and Daughter Day, National Presidential Joke Day, and National Face Mask Day. Oh, and playing the sand day. All right, don't move. My mom, Paula, is set and ready. We're going to replay her from Friday because it was so much fun, and we weren't here yesterday. We always like to do that, you know, so you can hear her and get your movie picks. And then also coming up, which closed retail store would absolutely crush it if it reopened today? I'll explain that question. We'll get to it in the next 15 minutes.

0: 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Melissa Foreman, producer Jim, and you. Happy Free Ticket Tuesday. 7:05, those tickets to Six Flags. But let's play my mom back. We usually do this on a Monday, but we weren't here yesterday. She had awesome movie reviews recently, and I didn't want you to miss them. So here she is, my mom, Paula, and her most recent movie picks, just for you.
1: Hello there.
0: What are you doing?
1: I'm watching television.
0: Oh, you should be listening to the radio, but that's okay.
1: Yes, listening to the radio.
0: Yeah, your daughter's on the radio, but okay, it's fine.
1: Is my daughter on the radio? I didn't know that.
0: Paula. All right, you got some
1: anxiously waiting.
0: Good movies?
1: So we could do some reviews.
0: All right, what do you got, Paulie? Let's do it.
1: Well, I have two interesting reviews.
0: Okay, what?
1: One is on Netflix, of course, 2026, and it's called The Gorilla Story.
0: Oh, yeah, I wanted to see this. You saw this?
1: And it was told by Richard Attenborough.
0: Right. Mom, you saw this before. I think you told
1: me. No, I didn't. I never saw this before.
0: Oh, I thought you did.
1: It's a beautiful story, and I cried.
0: Oh, no. Am I going to cry? Is it sad about the gorillas?
1: No, it's not. Oh, it's just about their lives and everything, and it's a wonderful, wonderful story. Like a documentary that the listeners will love.
0: Okay, I wasn't certain my heart could handle it because I love gorillas so much. Is it sad? Like, you don't see any bad stuff, do you?
1: I didn't see any bad stuff, no.
0: Oh, good. Okay. All right, phew. All right, then I'll watch it.
1: No, it's how they live and exist, and it's, I cried because it was beautiful.
0: Oh, good. Okay, the gorilla,
1: but
0: I really want to see it.
1: You know what? I forgot to give it any ratings.
0: How about chest bump?
1: I got so caught up in it.
0: How about 10 chest bumps? Oh, like that, chest bumps.
1: Okay, if you say so.
0: Oh my God.
1: It was fabulous.
0: Okay, we don't have a ton of time. What's your other one, Paula?
1: Okay, the other one is Netflix 2025.
0: Oh.
1: And it's called Caramello.
0: I swear you saw it, Mom.
1: Oh my God. God,
0: you saw
1: it's
0: this.
1: A wonderful, heartwarming story about life and a special dog. It is the best movie ever. I cried in it. Cried in it. It was so fabulous.
0: I swear.
1: Caramello.
0: Caramello is a caramel-colored mutt. Isn't it called caramel? Oh, no, I guess it's Caramello. Okay. All right, I swear, Mom.
1: I gave it 10 barks.
0: And you never saw Caramello before? Caramello?
1: I never saw Caramello before.
0: All right, fine.
1: Yes, because I didn't know what was going to happen, so obviously I had not seen it before.
0: Okay, fine.
1: Oh, my God. Okay. And the listeners are going to, just going to be so caught up in it. It's the best movie ever.
0: Okay, I promise.
1: Both of these movies are.
0: There's a life-changing diagnosis and a promising chef finds hope and humor after finding a caramel-colored mutt. Okay, I love it. All right, Paula, you could check her out at 93.9lightfm.com. She's on podcast now. And then Paula's brought to you by her cousin Howard Ankin. We love him.
1: 6 million.
0: Good job, Mom. I like these movies. I'm going to watch both.
1: Oh, Missy, fabulous.
0: Yeah, they sound really good. Okay.
1: Caramello. It's so beautiful.
0: And a gorilla story.
1: So wonderful.
0: Aw. All right, Mom.
1: And the gorilla story too, Missy.
0: I know.
1: Wonderful.
0: Okay,
1: I love you. Get back to work.
0: Okay, I love you. Don't watch TV. Turn on the radio.
1: Don't turn on the television.
0: Love you.
1: Goodbye, darling. I love you, and I love all you listeners.

0: 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Melissa Foreman, producer Jim, and you. Happy Free Ticket Tuesday. Six Flags family four packs coming up. 705, 805, and 905. All right, Jim, there was something cute that went that was on social media, and I was like, oh, this is such a good question, and I was dying to know the answer to it. And here's what it was. They were talking about stores that have closed, retail stores. Which closed retail store would actually, would absolutely crush it if it reopened today? And I've literally been thinking about this since I read this. And I was like, oh, we gotta talk about this. Which retail store? No. Yeah, or closed retail store. Yes.
1: Right. Would this be like a local thing or would this be like national?
0: And either one. Either one. What store, okay. Like when we were kids, like we loved it, we enjoyed it, it closed. But now if it reopened, would it crush it? What do you think?
1: Easy.
0: Okay.
1: I know what everybody's going to say.
0: What? No, let me guess. Sears? Kmart?
1: No.
0: There are some Kmarts.
1: No.
0: Well, Toys R Us. But it is opening.
1: Like, well, that's kind of, yeah, that's opening, yeah.
0: Okay. Montgomery Ward. Venture.
1: Oh, that's a good one.
0: Oh, KB Toys. Okay. KB Toys.
1: Isn't that open still?
0: I don't think so. Is it? I don't know. I haven't been to the mall in a while. KB Toys.
1: Well, what does that tell you?
0: Pepperidge Farm. If Pepperidge Farm opened, that would be good. Oh, Best Buy. Radio Shack.
1: Best Buy's open. What?
0: Do you get out
1: of the house? Best Buys are all over the place. What are you talking about?
0: There's not one near me. There's like two of them. Oh, I know. And don't say they're open also. Baker Square, where we can go get some pie. If they opened, it would kill. It would absolutely kill.
1: All right, just real quick, I just did a quick Google search. There are 1,276 Best Buy stores.
0: Oh,
1: so you're right.
0: Really?
1: There's not that many.
0: Oh, okay, they're not. I don't know. Okay.
1: The one that you didn't say that I'm shocked that you didn't say would be
0: what?
1: Marshall Fields.
0: Oh, Marshall Fields. Which closed retail store would absolutely crush it if it reopened today? Do you think Marshall Fields would? It would crush it?
1: I think people would go. I mean, I think that like a one flagship store in the city, people would, you know, definitely go there.
0: Yeah, just one of them, right? That kind of thing. That made me think of Fannie Mae, which also like closed and then came back and reorganized. They did well.
1: Mm-hmm.
0: Yeah, that was.
1: There was
0: good.
1: This was a one off, but it was very popular in Chicago. Hot dogs.
0: Oh, the hot dog place.
1: Remember that?
0: Yes. Wait, Jim, yeah. I'm actually shocked that you didn't say this. Okay, and everybody think of your favorite store that closed. I know the one that you... which closed retail store would absolutely crush it if it reopened today?
1: Oh.
0: You didn't say...
1: Tower Records.
0: Yes! Tower Records. I was shocked you didn't say that first. Tower Records. Everybody's saying Kmart on here, but isn't Kmart open? Everybody's like Kmart with layaway.
1: No, they're all
0: Kmart.
1: Done.
0: Everybody is talking about Kmart. Yeah. A lot of Toys R Us. Yeah. Sears catalog. Sears was ahead of its time. If Sears catalog was like online now, think about all the things you could buy and get there. Although I don't know with like Home Depot how it would, you know, how it would be able to compete and stuff like that. Interesting. Okay.
1: Oh, what
0: about another one?
1: We've got plenty of grocery stores, but people loved, I mean, Dominick's.
0: Oh, I love Dominick's. Are there no more Dominick's? There's no more, right? Not one.
1: No, there's 100%
0: loved
1: gone,
0: it. Yeah. Remember what rhymes with Schlominick's? Dominick's. I love it. All right. Well, if you have some, let us know. What store do you think that was recently, not recently, but like closed, would crush it if it reopened today? I know we're forgetting some. 855-939-6936. For sure, Tower Records, but 855-939-6936. Love it! That's a fun thing to think about all day today. These will pop in your head when you're driving and you're looking at stores. So, all right, let's take a look at your roads. We'll see how things are moving this Tuesday morning.
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Welcome to Free Ticket Tuesday, 705, 805, and 905. Your next chance at tickets to Six Flags. All right, forecast looks like a chance of rain today, tomorrow, Thursday. I mean, lots of rain. You know, there may be some sunny spots as well. It's National Son and Daughter Day, Play in the Sand Day, and National Face Mask Day. Don't go anywhere. You need your lighter side of the news. There's something amazing happening in the sky tomorrow night. I'm going to tell you all about it. Whitney Houston is being honored with this. And big news for Rod Stewart, this has now happened 6 times. What is it? Find out just before 7.

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All right, coming up, the lighter side of the news. Courtney Cox has a moment in her kitchen, much like she would on Friends. And what are young people dumping these days? Find out what that is just coming up.

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0: Welcome to Free Ticket Tuesday, August 11th. Coming up in just a minute here, we're going to get you tickets to Six Flags Great America for their 50th anniversary. All right, but first, here's what's going on. The Perseid meteor showers are happening tomorrow night until Thursday morning, and they're supposed to peak. Under ideal conditions, you could see between 50 and 100 meteors per hour. Very cool. Make sure you get out and watch that. A guy is behind bars after allegedly breaking into Kim Kardashian's home in L.A. He tried to steal one of her cars. Whitney Houston is being honored with her first ever Barbie doll made in collaboration with her sister-in-law, Pat Houston. It celebrates the iconic music video, I Want to Dance with Somebody. It looks just like her in that video. It's so cute. All right, Rod Stewart has welcomed his sixth grandchild. It's a little boy named Levi, born to his daughter Ruby and her fiancé Jake. Ed Sheeran made a mess in Courtney Cox's kitchen while attempting to heat up noodles.

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5: 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Welcome to Free Ticket Tuesday. Melissa Foreman, producer Jim, and you. You're going to love this. All right, forecast looks like a little rain possible today, tomorrow, Thursday, pretty much the whole week. Then in between, we have sunshine. The temperatures are at least nice, into the low 80s. It's National Son and Daughter Day, Play in the Sand Day, and National Face Mask Day. Oh, that's fun. All right, it's also Free Ticket Tuesday. Today, we have a little bit of a twist, but I like it because Six Flags, Great America, celebrating 50 years. Oh my gosh, of thrills and rides that we love and attractions and food. How much fun for you and your family to go back. All right, I have a family four pack right now, so you can do that, you know, whenever you want. 855-939-6936. I'm looking for caller 25. And you're going. Wow, wow, love. Okay, 855-939-6936. Caller 25, good luck. We're going to do this again at 8:05 and 9:05, so make sure you're listening. All right, go get them.
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0: Kara on 93.9 Light FM. Melissa Foreman, producer Jim and you. Welcome to Free Ticket Tuesday. I'm looking for caller 25. You're going to get four tickets to Six Flags Great America. Is that something you want?
1: Yeah.
0: Four tickets?
1: Yeah, for sure.
0: Uh-huh.
1: That would be awesome. Did I win?
0: You're going!
1: All right. Yay. Thank you so much. I can't wait.
0: Oh, that makes me happy. All right. We'll do it again at 8:05 and 9:05. So make sure you are listening. I'm trying to think of what's next week, Jimmy. I know you're the producer and everything. What do you think is next week? What are we giving away?
2: Let me see here. Do you want me to open the envelope for real? Because I was told not to, but I will
0: I found it.
2: Do you want me to?
0: It's fine, Jim. It's okay. This is my producer. It's Brett Eldridge, the Glow Holiday Concert at the Chicago Theater. He's never
2: gone. Oh, yeah. Wait, I got to unfold the paper. Hold on. Okay. It is Brett Eldridge.
0: Thanks, Jim. Gosh. You gotta love Jim. All right, anyway, we are so happy. Sorry we were gone yesterday. We're trying to use our vacation days in the summer so we could all be together all fall and all winter. And coming up, Jimmy's gonna tell us, and I'd love to know from you if you went to train, how it was. But Jim also went to
2: Hugh Jackman at Ravinia.
0: Could you imagine Hugh Grant? I wonder what he would do. That would be anyway. All right, I'm just giggly. We'll get to that. Now, Jim, we need to talk about this. And this is funny because it's about talking. But I could see this happening. Did you know that spoken language is quickly fading away? People are actually speaking 30% fewer words a day than they did 20 years ago. There's a new study that came out showed a massive drop in daily small talk. Wow. This has been happening since 2005. The sad thing is the lack of conversations fueling a loneliness epidemic. Oh, because when you have more conversations, obviously you know, it's psychologically, it makes you a better, you know, well-being. So the loss of language is much worse among people under the age of 25. That's so true because, you know, I have kids under the age of 25. And, you know, they get scared sometimes to have a conversation, to ask people to do things or talk. Just because they're so used to texting.
2: Right. Yeah, exactly. Yeah.
0: And by the way, Jimmy,
2: it's a problem.
0: It is a problem. Like, people use apps. Like, when, you know, you used to have to call the pizza place where you own Domino's Pizza. And you'd have to practice and figure out, and you have to have a conversation with someone. Now it's all on the app. Right? Coffee, yep. Groceries, you don't talk to a human. And experts warn this isolation will only get worse. Oh, no. That's terrible.
2: Yeah. I mean,
0: I don't know what to say.
2: Speaking could become a thing of the past. I mean, it's just like home phones. Like, we won't need them anymore.
0: You think that brain thing's going to happen where they just put that chip in your brain and you look at someone and you have a conversation based on just staring them down? You know?
2: Like Genie. Genie was ahead of her time.
0: Oh, Genie in the bottle? Oh, should we just like blink and wink?
2: Yeah.
0: Anyway, so I don't know, how do you change this? Oh, I do know how you change this. We had that story in the news about how younger generations are getting rid of their smartphones and they're getting dumb phones where they, are disconnected except for a telephone. So I thought that was kind of cool.
2: I saw that.
0: We have that in the lighter side of the news. I forgot about that. So, all right, I guess we're taking care of it. But anyway, try to talk more. Try to encourage your kids. I do that with my kids. I'm like, just call. I need you. Just call. Call and have a conversation. You're going to be fine. You'll be okay. You can do it. You got this. Because it's scary.
2: I'm going to start doing that to people I know.
0: Okay.
2: Mm-hmm.
0: Let me know.
2: Mm-hmm.
0: Why are you looking at me? I mean, talk less? I need to talk
2: less. Oh, my God. You are an over texter. Oh my God.
0: I'm an over texter. I thought you meant an over talker.
2: Yes.
0: I'm a black belt in texting.
2: No.
0: I like emojis. Whatever. All right. It's not about me. It's about you. So, okay. All right. Let's find out about Train and about Hugh Jackman coming up. We're dying to know all about that, too, coming up. Okay. It's 93.9 Light FM.

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Melissa Foreman, producer Jim, and you. Don't forget, 8:05 and 9:05, your next chance to get those family four packs of tickets to celebrate 50 years at Great America, Six Flags. We'll get to that. Then also coming up next, a lot of you got to see Train over the weekend. There were a lot of shows. Jimmy saw Train and Hugh Jackman. We'll get a full review of all that good stuff coming up next.

0: us. We will count.
1: This is Train on Sesame Street. So cute. They need to go back on Sesame Street. I love the Sesame Street versions of all the. Should we stop playing those? We need to.
2: Oh, there was an album. There was like a box set or something of all the artists that did, like a long time ago. I don't know if there's an updated one, but it was like 20 years ago. There was one. It was
1: that's cute. Actually, maybe I'll download that on Apple too, on iTunes. That'd be fun to listen to, like walking the dog. It's really cute. I love that. All right, so listen, don't forget 8:05 and 9:05, your next chance to get tickets. We're doing Six Flags Family 4-Packs for their 50th anniversary for Free Ticket Tuesday, so that's on the way. Jimmy and I were not here yesterday. We missed you terribly. We had to take some vacation days. But while we were gone, there was a lot of stuff that happened over the weekend in terms of shows and things. And so, Jim, I wanted to find out how Train was, first of all. Listener Jeff was going, and he was going to give us a report, but then he had something happen. He couldn't go. All right, anyway, Jeff, we hope you're fine.
2: Oh, no.
1: Yeah, his dog died. It was sad.
2: It was really hot. It was muggy, but it was great. Bare Naked Ladies opened, and then there was Train.
1: Yeah.
2: It was fantastic. They did a great job. I loved it. And Keith Urban showed up and did a song.
1: When you texted me, I thought that was really cool. I didn't even know they were friends. Was he just in town for something else, or do we even know?
2: I don't know why he was here. I have no idea.
1: That's pretty cool. So you got a fourfer. You got, like, Bare Naked Ladies, you got Train, you got Matt Nathanson, and you got Keith Urban, which is super cool. All right, so that was
2: fun. And then his son was there too. Pat's son, you know, he plays pretty good.
1: He's so cute. He came out when we saw him at Ravinia, but this was Credit Union One Amphitheater.
2: So he must tour with him, I guess.
1: Yeah, in the summer, he does. Yeah, he's so cute. He's really.
2: Oh, okay.
1: Yeah. Okay. So Train was amazing. By the way, if you won them for Free Ticket Tuesday, by all means, you know, we'd love a review from you too. Let us know what happened. We had a lot of people that won those lawn seats too, which was fun because they were out there enjoying.
2: The lawn was a great day to be out there. The only thing, but with Train, is that I'm still shocked that there was that one song. It's the second song, I think, and everybody throws their cell phones on stage so that he can take a selfie.
1: Oh yeah, yes. I've seen that. Right? How do they get him back?
2: Yeah.
1: I don't know, at the end of the night.
2: Oh, he throws him back.
1: Oh, he does. That's right. Oh, he's still doing that. Okay.
2: Oh, and I got a guitar pick. I got a shirt. I got a shirt last time, and I got a shirt this time that says Virginia on it.
1: Did he play his new song, Fog in the Bar or whatever?
2: Yes.
1: Oh, Mad Dog in the
2: Everybody loved it.
1: I love that song. Okay, and then you also went to Ravinia really quick. I want to know what happened with Hugh Jackman.
2: Was so great. Loved it. I've never seen him live before in that kind of a venue. And the cool thing is that he kept constantly walking out into the lawn.
1: I saw that. My friends.
2: And performing out there.
1: One of my other friends is like, oh my gosh, what happens when you're looking down, texting someone and Hugh Grant's in your face? And she had this huge close-up picture of him. He's such he's so cute. He is the greatest showman.
2: Oh my God. Awesome. I'm shocked at how good that was. That was amazing.
1: And by the way, so Ravinia was just renovated. Was it cool? Were the seats really nice? Everything was good?
2: Oh, seats were great. Awesome. Oh, I was right in the front too. I got lucky. I got fourth row. Oh my God. It was so good.
1: I'm so jealous.
2: And Jimmy actually dripped sweat on me at one point.
1: Yay. All right. So there you go. And if you saw any shows, by all means, let us know, because then when they come around next season, you know, it's always good. That's what we said about Train. I did not want you to miss it, because every time we've seen them, Jimmy and I have been like, wow. Even if you're not a super fan, they're just so good live. Fun to see. All right, awesome, Jim. You're the best. You hang on there. We're going to do our traffic. And coming up, I have to tell you why you need to look into the sky tomorrow night and the next day. Something big is coming, so we'll get to that. All right, but let's check your roads to see how things are moving along.
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Hello and welcome to Free Ticket Tuesday. Melissa Forman, producer Jim and you. I missed you yesterday. So did Jimmy. I'm glad we're back together. Today's forecast looks like we do have some rain. Today, tomorrow, Thursday, it's just going to come on and off. A little bit of sunshine, but a lot of rain is expected. It's National Son and Daughter Day. It's Play in the Sand Day. It's National Face Mask Day. And you don't want to go anywhere because if the skies are clear tomorrow night, you're going to see something amazing. You're going to want to know all about it. I have all of the details. Then the lighter side of the news, just before 8, Whitney Houston is being honored with this. I'll also let you know Rod Stewart has 6 of these now. And why are young people ditching their smartphones? Yep, I'll tell you just before 8.

0: 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Don't forget, we have family four packs for you to go to Six Flags Great America, the 50th anniversary celebration. How awesome is that? And don't ever miss it during Halloween because it's so much fun. Love it. I don't know if you've been there during Halloween. All right, we are back. We missed you yesterday. We had a day off. We, again, have to take some days in the vacation, so we... days in the summer off so we could have fall and winter with you. And then, Jim, I was just going to talk about something I forgot. Oh, man. I had a really important question.
1: No.
0: I know. Don't you hate it when that happens? All right. Well, anyway, listen. There's something we need to look out for, and it's going to be happening in the sky. And I always want to let you know because it's the worst when you're, you know, driving somewhere and all of a sudden you see, you know, a fighter jet and you don't know that the air and water show is in town. All right. So the Perseid meteor shower is coming, and it's going to be tomorrow night until, you know, like overnight into August 13th. If it's nice out, astronomers estimate that we could see between 50 to 100 meteors an hour, especially after midnight. So, again, you may want to, like, consider this and take a look at the weather. And I did this once when my kids were little. I kept them up. Or maybe they slept and I woke them up and we went on the roof. And it was, Jim, it was one of the coolest things ever. And they were just showering.
1: Okay.
0: Yeah, shower after shower. So, again, tomorrow night to the pre-dawn hours of August 13th. So, tomorrow night. They're known for their really bright, fast-moving meteors. And if you're in a dark, open area away from city lights, you can really see like a handful each hour at least. What do they say to do, Jim? You're supposed to allow your eyes at least 30 minutes to adjust to the darkness and to view as much of the sky as possible. Don't focus solely on the constellation Perseus. I'm not sure if you know where that is, Jim. Do you? Where Perseus is?
1: Can I get that at Bloomingdale's? I don't know.
0: I like your Perseus. Do you like my new Perseus? Okay. Anywho.
1: Do you guys have that new Perseus?
0: Did you get that new Chanel Perseus? Okay. Like I said, we're losing it today. But what was I going to say? So anyway, go out and watch them. Very cool. And it's always fun when you're able to see something like that. Remember the time during COVID where I saw that, what was that? X-Space, where like 100 of the spaceships went by at one time. What are those satellite things from Elon Musk? And Scott and I thought we were being invaded. My daughter Ryan jumped into a bush. She was like, we were so freaked out by that. Oh gosh, what is that called? Oh, you know. All right, anyway, so don't be shocked tomorrow night when you see all this. And if you have any tips, you want to let us know. Jim, it might be good. Maybe we'll call what's that place with the stars?
1: Planetarium?
0: Yeah. Let's call the planetarium.
1: Oh, the stars? Oh,
0: let's call the
1: TMZ?
0: No, not...
1: The
0: planetarium.
1: The place with the
0: star. No, the planetarium.
1: Oh, that's those stars.
0: Today, it's like my memory's been erased. I don't know what's going on with me. All right, the planetarium. Maybe we'll call them for tomorrow's show and just get an idea of like what would be cool to do. And I don't know, any sort of tips on seeing tomorrow night's meteor shower. All right, there we go. And don't forget, 8:05 coming up with your chance to go to Six Flags Great America. Oh, I need another day off. Okay. All right. It is. Oh, I know what I was going to say. Make sure you're listening at 9:25. We're giving away $1,000 and a chance to go to our iHeartRadio Music Festival in Vegas. At the beginning of this, I couldn't remember. That's what I wanted. All right. It is 93.9 Light FM.

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3: Welcome to Free Ticket Tuesday, August 11th. We're going to get to those tickets to Six Flags coming up. But first, you got to know what's happening in the world. So I want to tell you about the Perseid meteor showers. They're so cool. And tomorrow night, they're expected to peak. So under ideal conditions, if it doesn't rain, you could see between 50 and 100 meteors per hour. I hope that it's clear tomorrow night. We'll see. A guy's behind bars after allegedly breaking into Kim Kardashian's home in L.A. and trying to steal one of her cars, trying to figure out if she would notice one was gone. She has so many of them. All right, Whitney Houston's being honored with her first ever Barbie doll made in collaboration with her sister-in-law, Pat Houston. It celebrates the iconic music video, I Want to Dance with Somebody. It's really cute, that curly, gorgeous hair, and she's a little purple outfit. It's so cute. All right, Rod Stewart has welcomed his sixth grandchild, a boy named Levi, to his daughter Ruby and her fiance Jake. Ed Sheeran just made a mess in Courtney Cox's kitchen while attempting to heat up noodles. It created a really funny scene, very reminiscent of her character Monica Geller from Friends. So if you want to see that, go to Courtney Cox's Instagram. And finally, a growing number of younger people are ditching their smartphones for basic dumb phones to escape social media and protect their mental health. So the phone will just make phone calls or text, but not everything else. So kind of cool. All right, there you go, my friend. That's a look at your lighter side of the news. You're fully up to date for this Tuesday, August 11th. Don't move. We're going to get you tickets to Six Flags Great America. But first, let's check your roads.
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Hello and welcome to Free Ticket Tuesday. Melissa Foreman, producer Jim, and you're going to love the prize. All right, forecast looks like we do have some rain possible today, tomorrow, and Thursday. Temps beautiful into the 80s, but kind of that mixed bag where all of a sudden it's raining, then it's sunny, and you know. All right, it's National Son and Daughter Day, Play in the Sand Day. It's also National Face Mask Day. And as we mentioned, it is Free Ticket Tuesday. We're doing something kind of special today. We have the 50th anniversary of Six Flags Great American Gurney. 50 years of thrills and rides and attractions and food. So we want you to go with your family. Right now, I have a family four-pack, 855-939-6936. How fun will this be? Like an end of the summer little thing here, 855-939-6936. Caller number 25. You going to Six Flags? Wow, wow. Take me with you. Wonder if I can do the demon again. I still think. Well, anyway, all right.

0: 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Melissa Foreman, producer Jim and you. All right, we're looking for color number 25. It's Free Ticket Tuesday. Family four packs to Six Flags. Do you want to go?
1: Yes, I would love to go. Absolutely. Yes, yes, yes. It's my early birthday present. Yay!
0: Yay, you're going! When's your birthday?
1: August 22.
0: Oh, that's great. Well, happy early birthday.
1: Thank you. I'm so excited. I never win anything.
0: Oh, I love it. Everybody says that. All right, we're going to do it again at 9:05, so make sure you are listening. All right, Jim, there was something cute that was on social media, and I was like, oh, this is such a good question, and I was dying to know the answer to it. Here's what it was. They were talking about stores that have closed, retail stores. Which closed retail store would absolutely crush it if it reopened today? And I've literally been thinking about this since I read this, and I was like, oh, we got to talk about this. Which retail store? Now, yeah, or closed retail store. Yes.
2: Right. Would this be like a local thing or would this be like national?
0: And either one. Either one. What store, okay. Like when we were kids, like we loved it, we enjoyed it, it closed. But now if it reopened, would it crush it? What do you think?
2: Easy.
0: Okay.
2: I know what everybody's going to say.
0: What? No, let me guess. Let me guess. Sears? Kmart?
2: No.
0: There are some Kmarts.
2: No.
0: Well, Toys R Us. But it is opening.
2: Like, well, that's opening, yeah.
0: Okay. Montgomery Ward. Venture.
2: Oh, that's a good one.
0: Oh, KB Toys. Okay. KB Toys.
2: Isn't that open still?
0: I don't think so. Is it? I don't know. I haven't been to the mall in a while. KB Toys.
2: Well, what does that tell you?
0: Pepperidge Farm. Pepperidge Farm. If Pepperidge Farm opened, that would be good. Oh, Best Buy. Radio Shack.
2: Best Buy's open. What? Do you get out of the house? There's Best Buy's are all over the place. What are you talking about?
0: There's not one near me. There's like two of them. Oh, I know. And don't say they're open also. Baker Square, where we can go get some pie. If they opened, it would kill. It would absolutely kill.
2: Right, and just real quick, I just did a quick Google search. There are 1,276 Best Buy stores. Oh, so you're right. There's not that many.
0: Oh, okay, they're not. I don't know. Okay.
2: The one that you didn't say that I'm shocked that you didn't say would be
0: what?
2: Marshall Fields.
0: Oh, Marshall Fields. Which closed retail store would absolutely crush it if it reopened today? Do you think Marshall Fields would? It would crush it?
2: I think people would go. I mean, I think that like a one flagship store in the city, people would, you know, definitely. Go there.
0: Yeah, just one of them, right? That kind of thing. That made me think of Fannie Mae, which also like closed and then came back and reorganized. They did well.
2: Mm-hmm.
0: Yeah, that was.
2: There was this was a one off, but it was very popular in Chicago. Hot Dogs.
0: Hot Dogs. Oh, the hot dog place.
2: Remember that?
0: Yes. Wait, Jim, yeah. I'm actually shocked that you didn't say this. Okay, and everybody think of your favorite store that closed. I know the one that you... which closed retail store would absolutely crush it if it reopened today?
2: Oh.
0: You didn't say...
2: Tower Records.
0: Ah! Yes! Tower Records. I was shocked you didn't say that first. Tower Records. Everybody's saying Kmart on here, but isn't Kmart open? Everybody's like Kmart with layaway.
2: No, they're all
0: Kmart.
2: Done.
0: Everybody. He's talking about Kmart. Yeah. A lot of Toys R Us. Yeah. Sears catalog. Sears was ahead of its time. If Sears catalog was like online now, think about all the things you could buy and get there. Although I don't know with like Home Depot how it would, you know, how it would be able to compete and stuff like that. Interesting. Okay.
2: What about another one? We've got plenty of grocery stores, but people loved, I mean, Dominick's.
0: Oh, I love Dominick's. Are there no more Dominick's? There's no more, right? Not one.
2: No, there's 100%
0: loved
2: gone,
0: it. Yeah. Remember what rhymes with Schlominick's? Dominick's. I love it. All right. Well, if you have some, let us know. What store do you think that was recently, not recently, but like closed, would crush it if it reopened today? I know we're forgetting some. 855-939-6936. For sure, Tower Records, but 855-939-6936. Love it. That's a fun thing to think about all day today. These will pop into your head when you're driving. So, all right, it's 93.9 Light FM.

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Melissa Foreman, producer Jim and you. Happy day. Don't forget, Free Ticket Tuesday. That's coming up at 9:05. Your next chance at Six Flags Great America tickets to celebrate the 50th anniversary. Also coming up, we're going to talk about your memories of Six Flags. Like, did something happen there? What's the craziest thing? We'll get to those. And I do want to remind you, this is cool. At 9:25 this morning, we have a chance for you to win not only $1,000, but a trip to our iHeartRadio Music Festival in Vegas. So, a lot of fun reasons to listen, and I'm so glad you are.

0: 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Your next chance to get those tickets. Six Flags, 50-year anniversary. You'll go with your family. It's pretty awesome. You know, Jim, I was just thinking about some of the memories at Six Flags. I mean, I'm from Chicagoland, so are you. So we grew up going there. What do you think, like, what are some of your favorite memories of Six Flags? Some of your favorite memories. Ooh. That could be kind of cute. Six Flags. Like, do you remember, I remember, was the Twicket? Do they still have the Twicket? It was so nice when you could get a Twicket.
1: The Twicket, it was like a dollar, and you could come back, was it the next day or the next week or something like that?
0: Yeah, within a week. I remember Triple Play. Yep. It was in Hometown. Triple Play, I loved that. It was almost like the Egg Scrambler, but like up in the sky. Loved that.
1: Uh-huh.
0: Let's see.
1: Did they ever do, I don't remember if it was them or if it was another amusement park, but did they used to do like the overnight? No, the overnight stays, like you can stay 24 hours.
0: Yes, I think they did.
1: A long time ago.
0: Oh my gosh, yes. I remember, like, wait, the House of Presidents, that wasn't there. That was at Disney World. But I do remember they had something like that, or maybe I just remember the Great America Show, the great in that theater. And that was your chance to cool down. That was always fun.
1: Maybe they could, like, you know, do like a different version of that, like the House of CEOs or something.
0: Oh, that would be cool. Oh, like a take on the Disney Wax Presidents?
1: Yeah, they could do celebrities or something.
0: Oh, yeah, that would be kind of fun. They may have done that.
1: Yeah.
0: Halloween, I remember just being so scared. Obviously, remember when the Demon first opened.
1: I remember that.
0: Yeah, I remember that. Tidal Wave. Remember the Tidal Wave?
1: I sure do.
0: I remember when they had the thing across the park. Remember? What was that? You know, the tram. You would get in the tram and then you'd get off and there was a little place to get churros. Loved that.
1: Oh.
0: Do you remember that? Remember the tram?
1: I don't remember that, but that sounds... I want to go do that.
0: No, I loved the tram across the park because my mom was afraid of heights and always wanted to jump out of the basket. And I never got that. But there's like a fear where you're up, you're so high that you want to get the fear over with. Oh gosh, we used to have to hold her down. Okay, remember that? Remember the spaghetti dinner? I don't know if they still have that. I used to love getting the spaghetti. That one little area, that was super fun. Remember when everyone wore matching t-shirts? You get those t-shirts made. That was always fun.
1: Mm-hmm.
0: Trying to think of my greatest memories of Six Flags. All right, well, if you have any, let us know today. Because we are celebrating 50 years of Six Flags by giving you Six Flags tickets all morning long. And you rode this, what's it called, backwards, right? The Eagle? You've done that.
1: Oh, I did. Yes, I did. Yep, I've done that. I love that.
0: Every now and then, back then, they'd let you stay on for another ride. That was always fun. Oh, Six Flags, Great America. Oh, I remember, the rides are great, the shows are great, the fun is great at Marriott's. Great. Do you remember that? Remember that?
1: Oh, I thought you were going to say the show is great, the rides are great, the fun is great when you listen to Melissa, but you took it for a different,
0: I did Six Flags, Great America. Love that.
1: I do remember that. That was a cute jingle.
0: It was so fun. All right, if you have any really good memories, let us know. We're celebrating, like I said, 50 years of Six Flags. And we love you guys, and we wish you 50 more, because it wouldn't be Chicagoland without Six Flags. Just really wouldn't. All right, it is 93.9 Light FM, and let's take a look at what's going on now with your roads.
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Melissa Foreman, producer Jim and you. 9:05 is your next chance to get those tickets for Six Flags Great America. Make sure you're listening. All right, forecast, we definitely have some rain today, tomorrow, and Thursday. Maybe a little sunshine, but otherwise, you know, there's definitely chances of rain. 80 today, 83 tomorrow, and 81 on Thursday. It's National Son and Daughter Day. It is Play in the Sand Day and National Face Mask Day. All right, don't go anywhere. We had been talking about this kid who lassoed somebody and was able to save them from drowning in a river. It's insane. And then we were talking about if you've ever been saved or did you save anyone. A ton of people are on with that. Then just before 9, around 8:50, the lighter side of the news, why you're going to want to look into the sky tomorrow night. I'll have all the details.

0: 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It is 93.9 Light FM. Oh, love that song. Made my whole day. All right, Melissa Foreman, producer Jim, and you, don't forget, 9:05, your next chance to get those tickets. We are sending you for Free Ticket Tuesday to Six Flags to experience the 50-year anniversary. And at 9:25, you get $1,000 and a trip to Vegas. So make sure you're listening for that. Now, last week, we told you the story about a 14-year-old kid who used a lasso to save a guy who was drowning in the Yellowstone River. And so we were talking about whether or not you've ever saved someone. Did someone save you? And Jimmy said we've had a lot of calls on this, and there are a few that are waiting. So I thought, you know what? Let's do this today. All right, let's do them. Save stories. Go ahead, Jody. You have one?
1: I was like 10, and my sister was like 2.5. And we were at a girlfriend's house, and we were eating candy or something. And she started to choke. But she was small enough that I picked her up and slapped her on the back, and that candy went flying across the room.
0: Well, that's how they, Jody, my dad did that once. They pick you up by your legs and used to shake you. That's how, there was no Heimlich back then.
1: Yeah.
0: Right? So you saved your saved your little sister from choking?
1: Yes.
0: Wow.
1: And I made her promise not to tell mom because I thought I'd get into big trouble for letting her eat candy or something. I don't know what.
0: Oh, no, but you saved her life.
1: I always say it's my wonderful life moment because she became a nurse, so she saved life. So I saved her life so she can save life.
0: I'm going to cry. That's the best story ever. That's so cute. Okay, one other final thing before I let you go. Did you ever tell your mom that you did that or no?
1: No, not that I remember, no. Yeah. I don't remember ever telling her.
0: Okay. All right, this is a good one. Perfect. I love it. Saving someone's stories.
1: Okay.
0: You have a great day.
1: You too.
0: Okay, I'll talk to you soon. Okay, bye, Jody.
1: Bye.
0: Light FM. All right, good morning, Kathy. You have a saving someone story?
2: I do. This was my brother. I was probably a freshman or sophomore in high school, and my brother was out, of course, what teenage boys do, probably having a few beers.
0: Yeah.
2: And I was doing my homework. I'm sitting at my desk, and I hear a car pull up. I move the curtain, and I see his friend's car pull up in front of the house. I continue doing my homework, and I'm expecting to hear the back door open. And I didn't. And it was wintertime. It was snowing. It was really cold. And I had heard his friend's car pull away, and I peered out of the curtain, and we lived across the street from a forest preserve. So instead of him coming to the house, I could see his silhouette heading into the middle of the forest.
0: So I ran. Oh my God.
2: And I was grounded at the time, but I threw my coat on and I threw my boots on, and my mom is yelling at me, "Where do you think you're going?" And I just ignored her and I ran out, and I thought, I'm not going to be able to get him by myself. So I ran to the next block to one of his friends, and I got the father and two of the boys, and we went out in the field, and at that point he had fallen. He was in the middle of the field, but he was already covered in a coat of snow.
0: Yeah. Oh my gosh, Kathy.
2: And he was passed out cold.
0: Right. If you didn't have that intuition that he could have been out there all night, like lost, and oh my God, you saved your brother.
2: He probably could have been frozen. We may not have found him until spring. And who would have known to look for somebody in a field?
0: Oh.
2: Yeah.
0: You know what? I love these stories because it reminds people to use your intuition and your forethought. And when you think something's not right, I love this story so much because you have to, you know, go with your gut. And that is incredible. I literally have goosebumps, Kath.
2: That brother and I have never fought.
0: Yeah.
2: There's always been a bond between us.
0: This is just the best story. I'm so glad you called with that. And again, if anyone else has saving someone stories, by all means, 855-939-6936.
2: Thank you.
0: Oh, my God. I love it.
2: I listen to you every morning. You guys are great. You always bring a smile to my face, and your stories of interest are always it's the highlight of my day. So keep up the good work.
0: Love you, Kathy. You have a great day, and I'll talk to you really soon.
2: Okay.

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Melissa Foreman, producer Jim. Don't forget, 9:05, your next chance to get those tickets to Six Flags to enjoy the 50th anniversary. And coming up in the lighter side of the news, Whitney Houston is being honored with this. And why you might want to look into the night sky tomorrow night. I have all the details next.

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2: Welcome to Free Ticket Tuesday, August 11th. Coming up in just a minute here, we're going to get you tickets to Six Flags Great America for their 50th anniversary. All right, but first, here's what's going on. The Perseid meteor showers are happening tomorrow night until Thursday morning, and they're supposed to peak. Under ideal conditions, you could see between 50 and 100 meteors per hour. Very cool. Make sure you get out and watch that. A guy is behind bars after allegedly breaking into Kim Kardashian's home in L.A. He tried to steal one of her cars. Whitney Houston is being honored with her first ever Barbie doll made in collaboration with her sister-in-law, Pat Houston. It celebrates the iconic music video, I Want to Dance with Somebody. It looks just like her in that video. It's so cute. All right, Rod Stewart has welcomed his sixth grandchild. It's a little boy named Levi, born to his daughter Ruby and her fiancé Jake. Ed Sheeran made a mess in Courtney Cox's kitchen while attempting to heat up noodles. It created a really humorous scene reminiscent of her character Monica Geller from Friends. If you want to see that, go to Courtney Cox's Instagram. Very funny. And finally, a growing number of young people are ditching their smartphones for basic dumb phones. They want to escape social media and protect their mental health. So they're just getting these basic phones that are good for like phone calls and texting so they can get a hold of people. But otherwise, everything else is out the window. I kind of like that idea, right? It's nice to get off the grid. But all right, there you go, my friend. That's a look at your lighter side of the news. You're fully up to date for this Free Ticket Tuesday, August 11th. We'll get you Six Flags tickets, but first, let's see what the roads are looking like.
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1: 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Hello, friend. Welcome to Free Ticket Tuesday. We're going to get to that here in a minute. Melissa Foreman, producer Jim, and you. Forecast looks like rain is possible today, tomorrow, Thursday, the whole rest of the week. That'll be combined with some spots of sunshine as well. 80 today, 83 tomorrow, and 81 on Thursday. It's National Son and Daughter Day. It's Play in the Sand Day. It's National Face Mask Day. Ooh, I love that. And it's also Free Ticket Tuesday, but you knew because you're already calling. This is a good ticket. Actually, it's four of them. If you haven't heard, Six Flags Great America and Gurney is celebrating 50 years. Unbelievable. Of thrills and rides and attractions and food and, you know, family. So we want to send you there. Family four pack up for grabs right now. 855-939-6936 if you're calling number 25. 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All right. Tell me, say happy anniversary. You have the best time there. Don't go anywhere. We're getting into 2 hours commercial free music. And at 925, let's get you $1,000. 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All right, all that good stuff starts now.
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0: 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All right, I'm looking for caller number 25. It's Free Ticket Tuesday. You get a family four-pack of tickets to Six Flags.
1: God, I'm so excited. 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

0: 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All right, are you ready? This is pretty cool. Melissa Foreman, producer Jim, and you. I'm going to give you this keyword here. Lucky. L-U-C-K-Y. You're going to text that to 200-200 for your chance to go to our iHeartRadio Music Festival in Vegas. 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The 18th and 19th, you can see the Goo Goo Dolls and Snoop Dogg and 50 Cent, Benson Boone. It's just going to be such a cool trip. And you get $1,000. All right, good luck. The keyword is lucky.
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Inside 2 hours, commercial-free music. It was a fun Free Ticket Tuesday, giving away Six Flags tickets, and a lot of you are like, what's next week? All right, next week, 5 minutes after every hour, Brett Eldridge, the Glow Holiday Concert. Do not miss that.

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0: 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So today for Free Ticket Tuesday, we were giving away tickets for Six Flags Great America, 50 years anniversary. And we were talking about like memories at amusement park rides. And Cindy called in. She remembers losing a backpack at the Jurassic Park ride, I think at one of the Disney properties. What happened?
1: Backpack goes flying out and we're like, are you kidding me? So they're like, you know where you lost it? And we're like, yeah, by the pterodactyl that came swooping in. So they shut down the ride and we had to go there, walk on the tracks, and we found our backpack right by the pterodactyl.

JT on 93.9 Light FM, and we're not stopping the music. We're inside 2 hours commercial-free music, so your Tuesday is amazing. One other thing I want to let you know, tomorrow night, you might want to wake the kids up, kind of at midnight, and let them see the Perseid meteor showers, because there could be between 50 to 100 meteors per hour, and it could be really cool if the sky is nice and clear tomorrow night. So just a heads up on that. Might be a really fun summer memory that your kids or grandkids will never forget.

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That's exactly what we had today. Love hanging out with you. That does it for me, Melissa Foreman, and producer Jim. I'm leaving you in good hands. Robin Rock is up next. Don't forget, $125, your next chance. And not only $1,000, but a trip in September to our iHeartRadio Music Festival in Vegas. All right, have the best day. We'll talk to you tomorrow.

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Hi, I'm Robin Rock. We are right in the middle of 2 hours of commercial-free songs. So many good ones to sing along with, including Pat Benatar. 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

kind of hard to believe that the very first preseason game for the Bears is coming up on Saturday. Man, yeah, it's going to be at Soldier Field, so it's going to be kind of crazy downtown. It's going to start at noon. 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

0: 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More music, more variety. I'm Robin Rock. Usually comes down to a choice, right? Do you save some money, maybe put it aside for your emergency fund or savings, or do you take a trip? We say you should do both, and we want to help you with that. So again, today we've got three chances for you to win a trip for two to Vegas to our iHeartRadio Music Festival, and you'll see everybody we've been talking about, the Goo Goo Dolls and Benson Boone. Snoop Dogg is going to be there too. You're going to see everybody at the festival. You've got airfare, hotel, tickets for every day of the festival, and $1,000. You should have both the money and the trip. We're going to try to make sure that you do have both of those. Another chance to win. It's coming up at 125 on 93.9 Light FM.
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3: We're jamming a lot of great songs into 1 hour. Hi, I'm Robin Rock. Taylor Swift on the way with Cruel Summer. How about NSYNC? And It's Gonna Be Me. Let's get things rolling right now with Michael Jackson. Here comes Smooth Criminal.

a reminder, you might want to put this on your calendar because I can guarantee these tickets are going to go fast. They've got a new batch of tickets for the Obama Presidential Center's museum. Those will be up for grabs tomorrow morning at 10 a.m. sharp. 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

If you're a big fan of Lord of the Rings and The Hobbit, I am too. You'll appreciate Chris Barron of Spin Doctors. He also is a big fan and kind of drew on that to help craft this song from the Spin Doctors. It's Two Princes, 93.9 Light FM. 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

0: 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More music, more variety. Always an honor to be a part of your workday. I'm Robin Rock. I was curious, so I looked it up. I wanted to see how many days we officially have left of summer. We have 43. Do not let the summer slip by without you catching a great show. There's still plenty of shows coming to town that you don't want to miss out on. The Fray, they're going to be here in town August 29th. And then we've got Salt and Peppa, TLC, and En Vogue. That one's going to be fun. That one is coming up September 8th. If you need the full concert calendar, and you do, head over to 93.9LightFM.com. 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
0: 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I'm Melissa. 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

You know, the guys from Blondie tried this a lot of different ways. They tried it as a ballad. They tried it reggae. And finally, this is the version that worked. This was their hit version of this song. 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

0: 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More music, more variety. I love that we get to work together. It's great to see you. I'm Robin Rock. Now, you know, again, here, in fact, about an hour from now, we're going to give away another trip for Vegas for our iHeartRadio Music Festival. You're going to be there both days, September 18th and 19th, and you're going to see everybody, including the Goo Goo Dolls and Benson Boone and Snoop Dogg. So you'll see everybody at the festival, and you win $1,000. And I know what you might be thinking. People like me don't win things like that. It's just, I mean, come on. I just say this to you. Somebody has to win. Why not you? And I mean, all it takes is just a text. You know what? The next word that you text in, that's about an hour away, coming up at 1:25. Just know I'm pulling for you here on 93.9 Line FM.
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Do you have a kid going back to school this week? Do they need a good luck shout out? 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

0: 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More music, more variety. I'm Robin Rock. There's just something about songwriters. I mean, really, really good songwriters. It's a skill I wish I had. Because a lot of times, songwriters will hear something. For instance, the song I have for you today for Robin Rock's Gems. This is one of those instances. They'll hear something and think, you know what? That'll be a good song title one day. That happened. The singer and songwriter heard another artist say it on stage and said, you know what, one day that'll be a good song. And actually, he found the perfect fit in 1984. I will play the song, and I'll tell you more about how it all came together. Robin Rock's Gems, that's what it's all about. It's coming up just after one here on 93.9 Light FM.
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Boy, the story behind this song, I just love. It was actually written by Nick Ashford and Valerie Simpson. You remember them as the group that sang Solid, Ashford and Simpson. And so they did write this song, and it was funny because Valerie told People magazine, she said, "I told Nick to dig into his feminine side." Then he did. And he came up with the title, and then they worked the song from there. This is Whitney Houston's hit version of that song, I'm Every Woman, on 93.9 Light FM. 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

0: That's so good. 93.9 Light FM. More music, more variety. I'm Robin Rock. I'm so glad you're here with me. I was just talking with our engineer, Slav. We were talking about someday. You know how we say, someday I will take that trip to Vegas and I'll listen to the live music and I'll have a blast. All right, it's time to just stop talking about it and time to get you there. You ready? Trip for two to Vegas to our iHeartRadio Music Festival and $1,000 up for grabs right now. Let's get you in on this.
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0: Oh, you're so welcome. Hey, he also wins $1,000. The trip and the money, still something you could win this hour. Did you miss this hour's keyword? That was Vegas, V-E-G-A-S. Text that to 200-200. 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

know, I guess I always assumed that Michael Jackson had written this song. He did not. Actually, it was written by Rod Temperman. And if that name sounds familiar, it should, because he is formerly of Heatwave, and he co-wrote the songs Boogie Nights, Always and Forever, and The Groove Line. 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

0: That's so good. 93.9 Light FM. More music, more variety. I am so glad that you're here with me today. I'm Robin Rock. I don't want you to miss out on the concert event of the year. This is I'm talking about our iHeartRadio Music Festival in Vegas. So fun. You're going to see the Goo Goo Dolls, Benson Boone, Snoop Dogg, everybody at the festival September 18th and 19th. We've got hotel, airfare all taken care of, and you also win $1,000. You have another shot at winning it all because we are firm believers in the fact that you need the vacation and you need the money. 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

We're going to be going down to a lot of downed trees and branches, so be careful driving home today, okay? I'm Robin Rock. I'll see you back here again tomorrow at 10. 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

Clarkson says walking away from her talk show was really hard, especially saying goodbye to the crew she had grown close to. 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

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Fine Young Cannibals, they almost recorded this with a completely different sound. Roland Gift originally sang it in his regular voice, and nobody liked it. So then he tried that unmistakable falsetto. 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

0: calling in because you want to hear an Ed Sheeran song. You got it.
1: Oh, that's awesome. Thank you.
0: Hey, no problem. What's your name?
1: Paula. Just got off work.
0: Isn't that the best? And we're inside 2 hours commercial free. I hope you're liking the music.
1: I am.
0: All right. Well, don't change the radio. We've got your song request for Ed Sheeran coming up next after Club Nouveau.
1: Okay.

0: 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Unfortunately, we will.
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Speaking of habits, think you're exercising enough? Maybe not. A new study suggests getting the biggest heart health benefits could require 9 to 10 hours of exercise a week, way above the current recommendation of 2.5 hours. Does walking around Costco sampling the snack?

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Mariah Carey and Trey Lorenz. I'll be there on 93.9 Light FM. Hard to believe he's been one of Mariah's backup singers since 1990. He's still on tour with her 36 years later. They say the

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It's Mick Lee. Today, we've got the number one hit from this day in 1976, a pop duet where the two singers recorded their part of the song separately. He recorded his in Toronto, Canada. She recorded her part in London, UK. I'll tell you the song and play it coming up after NSYNC.

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2: 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And today, the number one hit from this day in 1976, a pop duet where the two singers in the song weren't even together in the same studio. Actually, they were on different continents. He recorded his parts in Toronto, Canada, and then sent the tapes to London, where she listened to them. She thought it was funny because he sang his parts, and then he also did her parts in a high-pitched voice, so she knew which lines to sing. That was Elton John and Kiki Dee, who had the number one hit on this day, August 11th, 1976, with Don't Go Breaking My Heart on 93.9.

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1: Yeah.
0: Yeah, we'll play Beautiful Things in about 3 minutes. 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
1: Sounds good to me.
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1: My girl just caught me. 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

So this morning, our Free Ticket Tuesday with Melissa Forman with Six Flags Great America passes. We're headed back to live music for next week. Brett Eldridge comes to the Chicago Theater every year for his holiday concert. He'll be there December 11th this year. And your chance to win tickets into that Christmas show every hour next week for Free Ticket Tuesday with Melissa. A 93.9 level.

After nearly 100 years, 7-Up says they're changing things. The classic lemon lime soda is becoming lime lemon with a new recipe that puts lime first. I wonder if you can actually taste the difference. 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And Richard Marks.

0: along with producer Jim, and we'd love to be your best friend in the morning. Right, Jim?
1: 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Why not?
0: You can always use a new friend. So wake up with us tomorrow morning from 6 to 10. Lots of fun, positive, upbeat stories, and most importantly, you. 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

0: 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More music, more variety. It's Mick Lee. And Melissa Forman is back tomorrow morning with your next chance to win some money and a trip to Vegas. $1,000 and a trip for two to Vegas to be at our iHeartRadio Music Festival next month, September 18th and 19th at T-Mobile Arena in Las Vegas. Live performances across the two nights from Benson Boone to the Goo Goo Dolls. We got throwback hip-hop from Snoop Dogg. Kenny Chesney is there to cover country. And BTS there for today's pop and so much. There's really something for everybody. So $1,000 and that trip to Vegas. Melissa Forman has your first shot of the day tomorrow morning at 9:25 here at The Light.
1: All right, class, tell me about your weekend. 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
1: 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Thank you! Thank you so much!
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2: Good evening. It's a little after 7 o'clock. Welcome to your Talk About It Tuesday night. You found Delilah. This is The Light at Night, Chicago's favorite love songs all night long. I'm going to be here all night long, a shelter in the storm. The phone lines are open tonight if you'd like to call in. I am here for you. 1-888-633-5452. Right now, let's start off the show with a caller I've got on hold who will be able to share their story more with us. Bambi, hi. Welcome to